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That there's dreams and nightmares for Caucasian people. I love it to death. What's up with it, man? Your man Big Von on the radio trying to make things good and great with all the jams. Got a little bit of Mariah coming, Chris Brown. And those who want to get a flyaway, get a chance to go over to Las Vegas. Man, we have something on our dime. We'll hook it up for you. We want to be there. You might want to keep it locked. Take some of this dear mom.

0: on Wahi's Throwback Station, 93.9 Jams HD2. Taking them back on the run at a little something. Sunday is fun day. Big Von's on the radio. Jams like Drake and Mariah Carey coming. Flyways, you get a chance to go to the iHeartRadio Music Festival. I got information to that, too. You want to get up out of here? I'm going to tell you how to do it. Stay with me.
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1: Hit him off with some of that Usher Raymond on it one time. Sending it out to Miss Deanna. She want a double dose, though. She wants some of that T-Pain. I'll do it for her. What you need?
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0: 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Miss Mary coming in there doing that beat without you. I just hope she do another Burger King commercial. I thought that was so good. 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
2: Yeah. Let's take them back.

Hawaii's throwback station, 93.9 Jams HD2. Hitting them off with the yeah. This is what it is. Big Von on the radio wishing a big happy birthday to Miss Special out there. And happy birthday to you if I missed you. Hit me up, all right? I'll shout you out. Today, let's take them back with some of Leah.

0: 93.9 Jams HD2, Hawaii's throwback station. Little something from my brother Busta Rhymes. Don't forget, he got a brand new album out, all produced by Jay Dilla. Diligence 2 is out there. Run there and pick it up. Stay close, though. I got Tamia coming up. Bell Biv DeVoe for all the big butts and smiles. And for those like free stuff, I got that, too. Don't move.
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0: on Wahi's Throwback Station, 93.9 Jams HD2. Miss J-Lo coming in, giving it my real. You know what it is, man. Big Von on the rail, get it. Got Ice Cube on the way, little bit of Usher. If you want to get a flyaway, get up out of here. I can tell you how we can do it on our dime. Yeah, man, get you to the iHeartRadio Music Festival. You want to be a part of it. You just got to keep it locked right here for the info.
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0: 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Pimp Juice got it hot up in here. I ain't done with nothing, man. I got a nice little hookup for the big concerts coming out this way. And I got all your jams, Mark Morrison, Sean Paul, a little bit of Silk. This is something I can get you to, like, a trip to Vegas. You want to get a chance to go to the iHeartRadio Music Awards? I'm going to tell you how to do that all after this.
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93.9 Jams HD2. Taking it back on the Freak Me before they just were so graphic with the words and the records. Time for the unofficial birthday song. 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

0: 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The Kang of the R&B versus, a little bit of Joe doing it. Look, man, I ain't done with nothing. I still got Dr. Dre, Eminem coming up, some Fat Joe, a Shiny. And if you want to get some nice flyaways, you, somebody else, going over to Vegas to the iHeartRadio Music Festival. I got interviews and information, all that coming up right after this.
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Gotta get low on him a little bit. You know what it is. Big Von trying to make this thing happen, man. If you think you need to want to, got it. 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
1: When T.I.'s bumping on a Sunday, it's always good to ride around and get something. Stay close, man. I got a little bit of Shaggy, Naughty by Nature, the West Coast Warlord, some of the Ice Cube coming in this thing. And if you like to get some getaways, nice little flyaway on our dime, I got information on that, too. Keep it locked. Don't you move.
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Oh, it's always a good day when the Cube come on. What's happening with it, man? I ain't done with it. A little bit of Usher, TLC. And I need you to go to the contest page right now and put your name in the hat. We got some free stuff that we getting away that you can get in advance. But if your name ain't in it, you can't win it. So take some of this Mariah while we go get you signed up.

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1: The Kang Usher himself doing You Don't Have to Call. I got hits over here, baby. So we get it on a Sunday. I got Tupac coming, a little bit of Juvenile. We gonna do it for Soulja Slim. Most importantly, I'm gonna get you hooked up. Nice little flyaway to go to Vegas to the iHeartRadio Music Festival. If you wanna be a part of it and get all the info how you gonna get there, keep it locked. It all happens right after this.
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93.9 Jams HD2. Hey, make sure you guys stay close because coming up in less than 4.5 minutes, I'm going to slide in some Kanye West for you. And I thought about it. Wouldn't it be dope to see Ginuwine in a versus? I don't know who he would go up against, but that would be pretty good, y'all.

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2: 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Well, I'm in need. 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

0: 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Hey, what's happening, everybody? I'm Cappuccino, hanging out on this Sunday with you. And how was your weekend, huh? As we wrap up the end of the month. Look, did you get some cleaning done? Did you get your food prep out the way? Did you get some family time in? I tell you what, we got to get our minds ready for the brand new week. Work week, school week, all of that, all right? Vacation week, whatever you got going on. And I tell you what, we're going to get it started just right because we got all your favorites leading up to your Monday, all right? Got some Outkast coming up with Miss Jackson, plus some Jeremiah and YG. And you know what? I did hit y'all off with some Kanye West, right? And that just sparked my mind because it's a lot of things going on with Kanye West. You know, he's currently out on tour, but get this. There's a Russian stadium. They said they will not host any Kanye concerts, but the promoters said that the shows have not been canceled. So I don't know how they're going to work that out, right? Meanwhile, your man Kanye West has also settled a harassment lawsuit against, or rather with, his former assistant. So, yeah, it's a lot of yay in the news, man. But I tell you what, we got more entertainment news stories like that and more, plus all your favorite throwbacks right here.
1: 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Teach me, baby. 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

0: 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Happy Sunday, everybody. I'm Cappuccino hanging out with you all. And you know what? I had to slide in some Akon and Snoop Dogg. Speaking of Snoop Dogg, you already know where he's going to be September 18th and 19th that weekend, right? Out in Vegas, the iHeart Radio Music Festival presented by Capital One. Y'all ready to win this week? Like I said, we're kickstarting things off for a brand new week, which means you have more chances to win a free trip. You and the guests will fly you guys out there to check out the big show, 2 days, one big stage. Now, if that all sounds good, you need to tune in tomorrow for some special keywords, okay? This is going to be the last week that you all will have a chance to try to win this free trip and win $1,000 to spend while you're out in Vegas, all right? So good luck to you. Stick around. Rihanna, Jay-Z, Umbrella headed your way. I got some DJ Kool and Ashanti with That Foolish and more.
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Sunday fun day for you, especially right here. Got some Ludacris trying to figure out what's your fantasy coming up in close to 4 minutes. But right now, let's change up that sound a little bit with Boyz II Men.

0: 93.9 Jams HD2. Wrapping up your Sunday and the end of August. Can you believe that? Hey, it's me, Cappuccino, hanging out with you guys. And I got some Fugees headed your way with Killing Me Softly. And you know Wyclef and Lauryn Hill will also be hanging out because they're going to be performing at this year's big Global Citizens Festival going down in October. Can't wait for that. I got some Usher and Alicia Keys headed your way and more. And of course, we cannot forget about the late Dolly Parton, iconic, great legend. I'm gonna put all those on her because, I mean, we may not have always listened to country music, but we were well aware of who Dolly Parton was. Amazing singer. You know, we learned some songs from her through other people like Whitney Houston and Beyonce, who did their rendition of some of Dolly's songs. But it was so sad to hear of her passing when she had just revealed a few days ago that she had been battling ignored health issues while grieving and caring for her late husband. Which is also a reminder to you all that even though you may be caring for a loved one, don't ever neglect yourselves as well, because you got to take care of yourselves too. But prayers going out to all of her family, friends, and fans, y'all. The late, great Dolly Parton. You guys stay right here. More of your favorites coming up in minutes.
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0: 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We're about to get that two-step on with some Bobby Brown. 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

0: 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You know, we got all your favorites right here. I'm Cappuccino. Got more money and more problems headed your way. Plus Outkast, So Fresh, So Clean. It's like every time I hear that song, though, I think of either one, you're getting so fresh and so clean for church, or getting the kids ready so fresh and clean for school. Anyway, I got that headed your way. Plus, we're going to slow it down with some Casey and JoJo and so much more. And also, in case you all are trying to figure out how can you help out these amazing teachers out here, we got a lot of them, all right? Whether it's family, friends, neighbors, whomever, let's help them out because we're trying to get them hooked up with a chance of winning $5,000, all courtesy of Donors Choose. 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

0: 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You ever go from lovers of friends? Because I got that Lil Jon headed your way right after this of Warren G and Nate Dogg.
1: Regulators. We regulate any stealing of his property. We're damn good, too. But you can't be any geek off the street. Gotta be handy with the steal, if you know what I mean. Earn your keep.
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0: 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And look, speaking of favorites, we have our favorites these days when it comes down to music. However, you know, the whole AI, I think I told y'all before that the whole AI thing scares me a tad bit because sometimes you just can't tell what's real, what's not, right? Well, get this. Australia's music industry, they are banning AI songs from the charts, which I think is pretty doggone fair. Meanwhile, you had Dr. Dre recently saying that he is using AI in his music. So will that get banned too? Inquiring minds would like to know. And you guys stay right here for more news stories and more of your favorite throwbacks.
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0: 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Hey, it's me, Cappuccino, hanging out with you guys till midnight. And stick around because we got some Chameleonaire and Crazy Bone. I got Shaggy Boombastic. Plus, we got that bartender. And how about, whoop, there it is. You have some tag team back again. Let me stop. I'm getting all in my bag, right? Hey, also, I did throw in some Snoop Dogg. And I was just reminded by looking at my phone that Lauren London, the young actress, she's set to portray Snoop Dogg's late mother, Beverly Tate, in Snoop Dogg's upcoming biopic. Yeah, so look out for that. It's simply called Snoop for now. And the project, though, it won't hit theaters until next year, next August. So look out for that, all right? Don't worry, because we'll remind you, too. Make sure y'all stay right here for more news stories, throwbacks, and one way that you all don't have to miss out on any of that is by downloading that free iHeartRadio app. By the way, we got the Black Information Network on there, too, so that way you guys can stay up to date with local and daily and national news all the time.
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1: Some Sunday fun day for you. Once again, I'm Cappuccino. And coming up, we got Dr. Dre and Snoop Dogg. You know it ain't nothing but a G thing, all right? I've got the weekend headed your way. And I ain't gonna lie, I was so ready to start calling him Abel once he said he was going to retire The Weeknd as a stage moniker. But nah, he says he's not done just yet, so we're going to still be calling him The Weeknd, all right? I got TLC headed your way and more. And you know what I saw the other day, this news story about the president. He may rename Lake Ontario, or Ontario, to Lake America amid the whole trade standoff with Canada. That whole 50% tariff situation. Y'all, it's absolutely crazy. 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Stories like that and more, yep, y'all can get on the Black Information Network, all right? 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

0: Hawaii's throwback station, 93.9 Jams HD2. We don't want to be without you. We don't want you without us. Hey, it's me, Cappuccino, right here, hanging out till midnight. Got some Naughty by Nature on the way. I got Nelly and City Spud with that ride with me, plus Bone Thugs and Harmony with the Crossroads. And you know what? Me just saying that, the Crossroads, it made me think of my aunt, because this situation that happened this week, y'all, it hurt my heart. I did it to myself. My aunt passed away last summer, close to the 4th of July. And I just so happened to be going through my phone, getting rid of deleted emails, or voicemails, rather. And as I'm sitting there going through my voicemails, I'm like, huh, what's this number? And I'm listening to it, and there's my aunt's voice. And I was like, okay, keep this one. However, I didn't. I cleared out all of my deleted voicemails, and y'all, it broke my heart. I was like, what did I just do? People were hitting me up saying, no, you can bring them back. You know, if it's deleted, I said, no, it was in the deleted folder, and I cleared them. There is no getting back. Now, unless y'all work for, you know, Apple, holla at your girl. Let me know if I can really get that back once I've cleared them. Anyway, you guys, stay right here. More of your favorite throwbacks on the way.
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1: It's me, Cappuccino. Got some Dr. Dre and Snoop Dogg coming up. I got Lil Wayne with that Lollipop and Mariah Carey. We're going to switch it up a little bit with Always Be My Baby, all right? Also, don't forget, this coming week is your last week to tune in right here for Keywords for a chance to win a trip out to Vegas. You and a guest, by the way, for this year's iHeartRadio Music Festival presented by Capital One. There's going to be a lot of folks hitting that stage, maybe even some pop-up surprises, too. You never know what goes down. But Cardi B is going to be out there. Snoop Dogg's going to be on that stage, too. And you can be there with a guest to witness it all happen. So listen out for Keywords starting back up tomorrow. And then text them in to 200-200 to see if you can win a free trip. We're going to cover everything, including breaking y'all off with a chance of getting $1,000 to spend while you're out in Vegas. So good luck to you. It's the iHeartRadio Music Festival going down September 18th and 19th in Vegas.
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1: Are you ready for your weekday? I'm Cappuccino, trying to help you get there, all right? I tell you what, today right here, we got Shaggy, It Wasn't Me, headed your way. And you know what? Since tomorrow is Monday, I hope you have a good day. I got Ice Cube letting you know what it is. It was a good day, all right? Plus, we got Eminem. I got the late Notorious B.I.G. and more, so definitely tune in right here. And also, don't forget, we're still trying to help out our teachers. A great way to say thanks is by nominating them and letting people know why they are so important and why they are so deserving to win $5,000 courtesy of Donors Choose, because that's what we're doing. Trying to nominate these teachers so they can win a $5,000 gift card. That way they can use this money for whatever they need to do. Get those supplies for them babies. You know, take care of whatever else they may need for their classroom. So nominate your favorite teacher right now and tell us all about them on our website.
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Hey, I'm Cappuccino, still rocking with you guys all on this Sunday night. Stick around, got some Tupac headed your way, plus some Joe. And speaking of Sundays, what are we watching these days? Because my Real Housewives of Atlanta, the reunion ended last Sunday. What are we tuned into? I'm going to tell you one show that I have been loving. I mean, I know it was only like, with this being the third episode this week. Lantern. Maybe because my

Bad Boy with your girl Zoe Saldana. And if you like action, baby, you need to get into it, all right? But also, if you're trying to see what's going on at the movie theaters, look, Spider-Man Brand New Day, it hits number 2 on all-time domestic chart, topping Avengers Endgame.

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0: nowadays, everybody wanna talk like they got something to say, but nothing comes out when they move their lips, just a bunch of gibberish. 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
1: 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It's me, Cappuccino, and coming up, we got some Outkast headed your way. Flo Rida gonna have you getting low on this Sunday night, and how about some Coolio, the late Coolio with that Gangsta's Paradise? Look, we got all that and more, including The Boy Is Mine, Brandy, Monica. Which verse did you sing the most? Was it Brandy's part, Monica's, or were you just tag-teaming that bad boy, huh? Anyway, you guys...

0: the app. Don't forget to check out the contest tab too, all right? It's a lot, including learning lyrics to songs. And whatever you do, make sure you guys set us as your number one preset.
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0: 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Back on your radio, your girl Roxy Romeo checking in. Hope you had a great weekend. And now to get you back into work mode. Yes, I got more of your favorite throwbacks lined up. Usher is on the way with Yeah. Also going to do Shanice, I Love Your Smile, and Fat Joe and Ashanti with What's Love. And if there is something that you would like to hear, we are just getting our week started together. So feel free to hit me up with those requests, all right? You can get at me all things social at Roxy Romeo, R-O-X-Y-R-O-M-E-O, or open up that free iHeartRadio app, pull us up and tap that red microphone. That is the talk back, all right? You can record your voice message and send it. Once you do, I will get it right here, right now. You know, I would love to hear your voice.
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0: 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On the other side, Eminem Lose Yourself is kicking out more of your favorite throwbacks. Plus, I got Ice Cube, You Can Do It. I'm Roxy Romeo, and it is official. The queen of country, the late, great Dolly Parton, has been laid to rest. She passed away on Tuesday, and just days later, Friday, there was a private ceremony with all of Dolly's loved ones gathered to put her to rest at a Nashville burial site. She is buried next to the love of her life, Carl. And so I don't know if they're going to be doing anything for the public, but she has since been laid to rest. So definitely, again, sending prayers and condolences to all of her loved ones. May she rest in peace.
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1: Keeping you rolling here early Monday morning, hanging out with your girl Roxy Romeo. On the other side for you, Mark Morrison, Return of the Mac is kicking off more of your favorite throwbacks. Plus, I got Kanye, Jamie Foxx, Gold Digger, and Salt and Peppa. What a man. And yes, if there is a teacher that you just absolutely love and adore, whether it's your teacher, your child's teacher, just a teacher that you know that's doing amazing things, we want to know who they are too, all right? Because we are looking for those special teachers to say thank you in a big, big way with our Thank a Teacher contest. It is all powered by Donors Choose, and that teacher could get hooked up with $5,000. 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Tell us all about them, and hopefully they'll be next.
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1: On the other side for you, BBG Poison is kicking off more of your favorite throwbacks. Plus, I got Alicia Keys with No One. I'm Roxy Romeo, and congratulations are definitely in order. Joe Budden is officially off the market. He has been dating his longtime girlfriend, Sade Monique, for the last 7 years. 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
1: Keeping it rolling through your early Monday morning. You're hanging out with your girl, Roxy Romeo. More of your favorite throwbacks are on the way for you coming up in just a few minutes. Get ready for Usher, You Don't Have to Call. Also got Mary J, Real Love, and The Game in 50 with Hate It to Love It. And September 26th, it is back, Global Citizens Festival. Yes, we have once again teamed up with them, and it is going to be an amazing show, amazing lineup happening at Central Park in New York. Lauryn Hill and Wyclef. Yes, they are going to be performing, celebrating 30 years of the score. Lenny Kravitz is also taking stage, John Legend, Shaboozy, and so many more. And even if you're not going to be there, you can absolutely still enjoy it because we are going to stream it on the app and select stations across the country, all right? So it is going to be an amazing show and all for an amazing cause. Global Citizens Festival every year is just one of the tools that they use to try to end world poverty. So mark it on your calendar. September 26th is going down.
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93.9 at Jams HD2. Coming up in just a few minutes, Lil Jon with Get Low is setting off more of your favorite throwbacks. Also got Jade with Don't Walk Away. I'm Roxy Romeo. And as you may know, Loving Hip Hop, our reality personality, Sydney Starr, is currently locked up, has been for a few weeks now, charged with sodomy, aggravated child molestation, and sexual battery against a child under 16, a 14-year-old boy to be exact. I don't know what it looks like, but apparently the prosecution, they just filed paperwork to limit what can be said about the alleged victim's sexual history. I don't know what this 14-year-old boy's history looks like, but they do not want it talked about in court. So Sydney Starr was just recently denied bail last week. And so she is headed back to court on Thursday. So we'll see what happens. But, you know, the judge may

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1: Keeping you relevant the early Monday morning. Roxy Romeo holding you down. I do have more of your favorite throwbacks on the way with Jay-Z, Can I Get A? Plus Mariah Carey, We Belong Together, and Busta Rhymes, Put Your Hands Where My Eyes Can See. And listen, she has not confirmed it, but it definitely seems like Kamala Harris is setting up for another presidential run. She recently called out Donald Trump, warning people that he is trying to make mail-in voting harder, and then called him out again because he actually uses mail-in ballots. Jump on our Black Information Network, BINnews.com online. 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
1: Coming up in just a few minutes, got Dr. Dre and iHeartRadio Music Festival artist Snoop Dogg, nothing but a G thing. That's kicking off more of your favorite throwbacks. Plus, I got Sierra with 1-2 Step. I'm Roxy Romeo, and sad news to report. And I feel like there's too many of these stories that have been surfacing recently, but a junior running back at William Jewell College in Missouri, Micah Joe Barnett, this past Saturday, after scoring a touchdown, he just suddenly collapsed on the field, and sadly, he has passed away after suffering a medical emergency. No cause of death has been disclosed, but this is just happening too often with these young athletes. So definitely sending prayers and condolences to all of his loved ones. His family has since started a GoFundMe to help pay for his funeral.
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1: Keeping those good vibes going on your early Monday morning. I'm Roxy Romeo. Make sure you stay close. I do have more of your favorite throwbacks on the way for you. 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Plus, going to do Rob Bass and DJ Easy Rock, It Takes Two, and Eminem with Love the Way You Lie. And tomorrow, actually, I'm saying tomorrow, today. Today, we are back at it once again with more chances for you to win your way over to our iHeartRadio Music Festival. We are just weeks away now, September 18th and 19th. It is back. It is going down in Vegas. We got the one and only Snoop Dogg, who is going to be there doing his thing along with Cardi, Major Lazer, and many, many more, right? So if you have never been, you've always wanted to go, you could use a Vegas getaway. It's a plus one, so think about who you want to take, and we'll take care of everything else. 9 a.m., 1 and 5 p.m., we give you a keyword each of those hours. 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So good luck to you, and make sure that when you see that unknown number call, you pick up, because it might be us.
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1: Coming up in just a few minutes, Ja Rule and Ashanti, Always On Time, is kicking off more of your favorite throwbacks. Also going to do Dr. Dre and iHeartRadio Music Festival artist Snoop Dogg with the next episode. I'm Roxy Romeo, and I don't even know what was going on with CNN. So, of course, we just recently lost the queen of country, the amazing, incomparable Dolly Parton. And apparently, during a tribute on CNN, rather than actually using a picture of Dolly Parton, they used a picture of a Dolly Parton drag performer. Like, there was a huge difference. You could clearly see that that was not Dolly Parton. How they ended up using that picture, I don't know. But CNN was forced to issue an apology, saying we regret the error and apologize to the Parton family. Like, CNN, please get on it. Get some more rest. But that is just totally unacceptable.
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2: 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What I'm trying to say is that

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1: Got Chingy right there coming up for you in just a few minutes. I'm Roxy Romeo, keeping you rolling through your early Monday morning now with classic Boys to Men, I'll Make Love to You.

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1: Keeping your early Monday going for you. I'm Roxy Romeo holding you down. If you are just tuning in, welcome, welcome, welcome. Definitely got you covered with more of your favorite throwbacks to help wake you up, get your day, get your week going. So grab your coffee, your tea. I got Bone Thugs, Crossroads on the way for you. 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
1: Holding you down on your early Monday. Thank you so much for tuning in, for waking up with me, getting your week started. Definitely appreciate you. And make sure you stay close on the way for you. 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
3: Mostly sunny skies and isolated showers today with a high of 85. Trades 15 to 20, gusts up to 28. Tonight, partly cloudy and breezy with a low of 77.
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1: Big Boy Big Neighborhood, boy. Happy birthday to DJ Quest. Happy birthday to our birthday. Producer, Juan.
2: Happy birthday,
1: happy birthday, fellas. We're going to go ahead and get into their favorite phone taps.
3: Yeah, yeah, yep. I know. They love
1: you
3: this
1: You brought a thing like, is it the favorites or was it just scheduled?
2: Right.
1: Yeah, this one right here, man, is Cardi B Daycare Center.
3: I love it.
1: Can a daycare facility handle all of the Cardi B demands? Uh-huh. It's going to get into your phone tap on the 10s right here. Big Boy's Big Neighborhood. Boy.

0: Healthcare Center speaking.
1: Hi, how you doing there, ma'am? I was calling for someone that I work for to vet some of these daycare centers that's on our list.
0: Oh, of course. I'd love to give you some information.
1: About what time is your drop-off times?
0: 6 a.m.
1: And we could do a pickup at what?
0: 6:30 p.m. is our latest.
1: Okay, and meals are provided?
0: Yes, very good food. Very
1: okay.
0: Nutritious.
1: What about Organimi?
0: Organic, did you say?
1: Say it again.
0: Organic food?
1: Yeah, that's the better food.
0: Absolutely.
1: And what about security? Because this is a big client here, you know.
0: Well, we don't have any other celebrity babies here.
1: Is there any kind of photoradiography there?
0: Photoradiography?
1: Like the radiography where you can't stand in front of the school.
0: You mean radius? We don't have any of that, sir.
1: Is there a way that I can bring Cardi B? Oh, I said it. Is there a way that I can bring Cardi B down so she can actually walk through the facility on roses?
0: Wow. I'm just not sure we can accommodate.
1: And what about the actual security? Do you suggest?

0: Is that we keep them outside in the SUVs.
1: Oh, my God.
0: Yeah, worst case scenario.
1: Worst case scenario. Well, I guess.
0: Yeah.
1: I don't think I can help.
0: All right. Well, is there anybody that you can give me a raphianomy to?
1: No, I really can't. No, darling, I really can't help.
0: I'm going to take it at that because usually I end with cursing somebody out, but I thank you so much. And you have yourself a beautiful day, all righty?
1: I'll be praying for you.
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0: Hello, Sprite is celebrating hip-hop by highlighting 50 tracks that shape the culture along with limited edition Sprite and Sprite Zero bottles and cans featuring lyrics from those records. They're incredible. Check out the Sprite Living track list and the stories behind the bars. 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

0: 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And you continue to hang with us in the neighborhood. Luigi, what you got?
1: In case you missed it, we had a great interview with the game.
0: Yes,
1: there's a bunch
0: did.
1: Of pieces that are going viral right now. We got to talk about one specific one about him and narratives.
2: Yeah, oh my God.
0: Yes.
2: Oh, I remember that. We almost argued.
0: Yeah.
2: We'll come back to it. Y'all continue to hang with us in the neighborhood.

0: 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Big Boy's Neighborhood, Louis G is up in here. What you got, Ludo?
1: All right, in case you missed it, we had a great interview with The Game.
0: The Game.
1: And, you know, Documentary 3 is out. Congratulations to The Game. Great album. Yes, yeah, if you really... Take a good minute just to listen to the lyrics in every single song, bro. Mm-hmm. But there was one part where we were talking about narratives. And at one point, you kind of called it out, like, yo, you don't think you're the one, like, kind of swaying the narrative out of your mind?
2: If I had a problem with you, you would call me.
0: Yeah.
2: I would call you. Keep the lines of communication open. Then all this stuff going on, these narratives that people are...
3: don't think you create some of those narratives too, though, Game? Are you responsible for some of those narratives?
2: I think that you think I create them because you don't know the backstory or you don't hear the other person.
3: I'm asking a question. I'm not talking
2: about you. No. I don't think that I create these narratives. I think they're derivative of me being the only person vocal about what's going on, while everybody else throw rocks and hide their hands. And like I'm saying, I could pull curtains down. Like, I've been in it long enough. I've seen everything. I know everything about everybody. I know it. I've seen it. And I ain't trying to do that. I'm trying to squash it. So that's what the phone thing about. I'm trying to make sure that it never goes too far. Because we did lose Tupac here. We did lose Nip here. So it's like, get on the phone. I'm not saying it's that deep. I'm just saying conversations amongst grown men show growth and kill issues. That's all I'm saying.
1: Man, I've been seeing that pop up a little bit on social media as well, man.
4: And that was kind of talking about, you know, he did mention, you know, not being able to get a hold of Black Sam, not being able to get a hold of K-Dot and stuff like that. And he speaks out, like, you know, they don't call him. He doesn't.
1: At some point, and I don't even want to lay heavy on the Sam thing or the Kendrick thing, right?
4: Yeah, yeah.
1: But there's also sometimes, man, where... You know, why would I get on the phone?
5: Yeah.
1: And that's what I was saying. Like, there's sometimes where, you know, and Game stood up to it when I said, do you feel like you're part of the narrative? You know what I'm saying? So I can understand that, like, yeah, let's get it. But this right here, even doing more talking about it or whatever, it seemed like it creates even more of a, like, I'm not going to get on the phone.
5: Right.
1: You know?
4: Gotcha. But
1: it is what it is.
4: I do think that...
1: It's harmonious, though. It's not nothing crazy. You know what I'm saying? So.
4: Yeah. You know what? And if you really do talk about it, like, yeah, like, Kate, we know K-Dot is not as public as The Game.
5: Right.
4: He's not really out there. You don't see him perform. You don't see him do, you know, talking a lot. Or you don't see those headlines. But The Game's always out there, so. It's just like, does he put himself in the position where he...
5: That's true. Yeah, you know, like, Kendrick really isn't out there like that. No. So why does he expect him to, like, have to reach out to him, you know? Like, I guess I get it, too, because they're both from the same place, you know? Like, they've definitely, they know
1: and
5: each
1: then
5: other.
1: It's like, man, let's just have the conversation.
5: Right.
1: Yeah, I can understand somebody saying, let's just have the conversation the same way I can understand, like, man, there's really nothing too much to talk about.
5: Yeah.
1: You know what I'm saying? And then I'm not going to talk in public, so on and so forth, but... And it's not even a thing.
5: Yeah.
1: You know what I'm saying? And even when we had Game in the Neighborhood, right? Game album, people went straight to, you know, No Breaks and things.
5: Right.
1: But Game got a great album, but people went straight to that.
5: Yeah.
1: The same way we sat with Game for over an hour and some change, but people grabbed other things. They didn't grab the dad. They didn't grab the music. They didn't grab, you know, the soul of what Game is. So, and I mean, it's just a lot of clickbait and a lot of clickers out there, man. But everybody, they'll be all right. You know what I'm saying? Big Sean bounced back. Real 92.3 LA's new home for hip hop. Before we get into that, Monty, we're going to come back and we're going to speak about, does the full moon actually affect how we feel?
5: Yes, I think I blame all the wrong things happening on the full moon.
1: Yeah, you got to blame it on something.
5: Yes.
1: You know what I'm saying? You continue to hang out with us in the neighborhood.
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0: 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Big Boys Big Neighborhood. Boy. Once again, thank you for being in the neighborhood. Hey, man, it's crazy that y'all wanted me to bring this up on air.
1: Of course. Yeah.
0: And deal, I kind of didn't want to. But,
2: really?
0: They, but when I walk out in public, it, like you say, Marty, there'll be signs.
1: Yes, the signs will be there.
0: Gotcha. Yesterday, and yeah, I feel crazy talking about this because you don't want to, you know what I'm saying? Like,
2: yeah, they always say keep it like, I know what you're talking about. Yeah. I think I know where you're going with this.
0: Like, yeah.
2: Like, stay anonymous kind of thing.
0: Yep, stay anonymous. That's good. But yeah, stay anonymous. But I already started talking about it. So
1: yeah, plus I want to know so bad.
0: Yeah.
2: Yeah, he do.
0: And you got a bar of it. Yesterday we were in our meeting, man. But I was on, I came in yesterday and my daughter was cooking.
2: Yeah.
0: And she was on her TikTok live, right?
2: Nice.
0: And so she was on her TikTok live and she was cooking. And she said, you know, when I walked in, she was like, hey, I'm on live. You know, so don't say anything crazy. So then she had about 10 people watching her cook on live.
2: Mm-hmm.
0: And so then I'm sitting down and she was like, let's go on your live. And I'm like, my TikTok live? I'm like, I've never been really on TikTok live. So I said, okay, it's my daughter.
1: Right.
0: And she asked for it. So I give her my phone. She sets it up. We go on TikTok live, right? I'm on TikTok live and we're just having fun. We're laughing. She's cooking. We're literally on for probably 3 minutes, if that.
2: Yeah.
0: And I'm looking at comments and then things start popping up. She was like, oh, dad, you got to say, you know, thank you when they give you the rose. You know, because I don't know.
2: Okay. Yeah,
0: I'm like,
2: yeah,
0: thank you. And this person, then I'm leaning in, probably looking crazy, too close to the screen, giving shout outs, you know, but I'm having fun and playing along. And people are like, oh, they're from Germany. They're from Africa. I'm saying, big boy.
1: Dope.
0: I'm saying, hello. So we are really having a great time. And I'm like, dude, I could probably do this with my daughter. It was so entertaining.
2: That's
0: even my wife was on the other side. She was having so much fun. But our meeting came.
2: Yeah.
0: So I was like, hey, you know, I got a nightly meeting, you guys. I got to get out of here. So I'm now talking TikTok. Hey, guys. Yeah. I got to get out of here. Got a lot, you know.
2: He's talking TikTok.
0: Thank you for being in the chat. Now, you know what I'm saying? I'm doing all this, you know, W's, W's, and all that kind of stuff. You know what I'm saying? So then my daughter goes and she hits end.
1: Uh-huh.
0: Bro, when she hits end, I had no idea, man.
1: What?
0: She was like, dad, look how much you made. And I'm like, what do you mean how much I made?
2: You made.
0: And she was like, when the roses and the things pop up, she was like saying, that's why I was saying, tell them thank you.
1: Yeah.
0: So they were donating like these things that they paid for and I got paid for that live.
2: Wow.
1: That's
0: so dude, I'm looking and I look at the amount and I'm like, this is another income.
2: Oh yeah, bro.
0: Dude, I look and I'm like, dude. Do I say the amount?
2: Yeah, monetizing off of TikTok?
0: Yes.
1: You have to say it.
0: Dude, I made $5.97.
2: Oh, get out of here, bro.
0: On God, homie.
2: Get out of here, bro.
0: On God.
1: Almost, you make $5 on TikTok
0: almost
1: shop?
0: Six,
1: or on
0: TikTok? No, for real, Lou. I ain't lying. If I would have known, I would have screened. I would have did a screenshot.
2: I know you're not lying.
0: Dude, I almost made $6 in like 3-4 minutes time, man. So when we go to order breakfast today, I got us.
1: Honestly, that's
0: nice. Yeah, man.
1: Ain't none of us getting paid off of TikTok live.
0: Yeah, $5.97, bro. Changed, man.
2: Thousands of dollars. In.
0: Man.
2: Damn, that's dog. How many people did you have viewing?
0: That's life changing, though, bro. Like, I'm sitting here and I'm like, dude, like, I'm walking different now. I got, even when I came to work, I was like, somebody probably was in my live and saw something. I'm like, dude, I got to get out the car different.
1: Right.
0: You know, it's a lot of stick-ups and a lot of Vicks going on right here, man. I don't want to become a lick on somebody.
2: Right.
0: So,
2: what was the total, the exact total?
0: $5.97, bro.
2: Wow.
0: $5.97, man.
3: How long was the live?
0: It was about 4 minutes, homie. Like, it couldn't have been 4 minutes.
2: $5.97. Damn.
1: Wow.
2: It's a dollar a minute if that's...
0: I mean, really, if you want to average about... Yeah, you know what I'm saying? But, yeah.
1: Are you going to do it again?
0: Oh, you thought I wasn't? You thought I wasn't, man?
2: Another source of income. What are you talking about?
0: There it is, man. You know what I'm saying? Even today. Like, if I go get something, I'm getting cheese on the burger. It's mandatory. Do continue to hang out with us in the neighborhood, man. Big Boy Neighborhood. Caviar for everyone.

0: 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Big Boy Big Neighborhood, boy. Once again, happy Monday to your Marty, to the party. What's going on with Chance the Rapper and Vic Mensa?
1: Okay, so we were talking about this, and apparently they had a fall off. Right. Like, they kind of, like, stopped being friends. And
2: you said falling out.
1: Yes, like a falling out.
0: Earlier when you said fall off, I thought you meant that they like fell off like.
1: Oh, no.
0: Yeah, I thought you meant like fall off like, oh, you know, we're not popping anymore.
1: Right.
0: Oh, my God. Okay, got it.
1: Yes, like they kind of stopped being friends.
0: Okay, gotcha.
1: Apparently, they were really close in the beginning of like both of their careers, and they stopped being friends because of ego and like jealousy and stuff. So they recently they got back together and they talked about it. And
0: grown man talk.
1: Yes, a grown man talk.
3: I love it. Seeing you in so much success, it grew jealousy in me. There were things I did and things I said at that time that I apologize for.
4: And, I know, I already know.
3: Yeah, I mean, and I apologize for those things.
4: I had to get over it or I wouldn't be with you right now.
3: I had to get to a place where...
4: Let me say sorry for someone to stop, because there was something that was on my mind while you was just talking that I've always wanted to apologize for. One thing that I did that I always felt bad about around ASAP, Kara was trying to book me a tour and she was like, you should have Vic open.
3: Yeah, that was one that hurt me.
4: And I was like, no,
0: oh, man.
4: I'm sorry.
3: I appreciate you. That one hurt me bad. You know what, too, bro? Because it was like, you was having money, bro, like... And I remember that time flipping the cushions on the couch, man, like looking for quarters and
0: damn.
3: And when you didn't want me to come on that tour, I was f***ed up for real. Like, damn, I'm taking s*** with my sisters out of a piggy bank.
0: Damn.
1: Yeah.
0: Man, that's a hell of a conversation.
5: That dude said, nah, I don't want him on my tour.
1: Yeah, isn't that crazy?
0: So I was flipping cushions trying to find coins.
1: Yeah, right. Dog. Mind you, they were close. So it's like, of course that hurts as a friend, you know?
0: Damn, I didn't know how close they were, but damn, that's
1: right. Mm-hmm. And sometimes when you see like, I don't know, like social media sometimes makes you feel like, oh, like people crying on there is a little bit crazy. But then again, it's like they had this full conversation openly and discussed who felt this way and stuff.
0: Yeah.
1: And then
0: and a lot of people won't have that conversation either.
1: Exactly.
0: Marty.
1: They're not willing to do that. So I thought that it was kind of cool that they both opened up.
0: And then you got to see where Vic Mensa is at mentally right
1: now.
0: You know what I'm saying? You can tell there's a lot of therapy. There's a lot of talk.
1: Mm-hmm.
0: You know what I'm saying? And man, that is a very grown man conversation, man. We want conflict so bad.
1: Right.
0: Not we, but people want conflict so bad that they can't handle when this happens.
1: Exactly.
0: You know what I'm saying? But I love this. Is this another part
1: here?
3: When you give without needing to get it back the way you think that it's supposed to come back to you, you open yourself up, because I learned that, like, the energy that you are putting towards coveting someone else's success. Oh, I wish that was me. Mm. I wish I was on this tour. I wish I had that magazine cover, them looks. Man, that energy is invaluable energy. It could be used
5: to go
3: on
5: get
3: turning up. You know what I'm saying? You could be using that energy on building yourself.
0: That's beautiful.
1: Right? I'm like, that is so real, because it's like you're focused so much on the negative and like, oh, this person's doing this.
0: Yeah,
1: like,
0: man.
1: How come I'm not doing that? But it's like you can really put that onto yourself.
0: I love that, man. I hope more people, Mariana, I hope more people pay attention to that.
1: Yeah.
0: You know what I'm saying? That is a beautiful conversation, man. Thank you for sharing that with us, too, because I wasn't even open to it.
1: Yeah.
0: Believe that. Y'all continue to hang out with us in the neighborhood. Big Boy's Neighborhood.
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1: Big Boy's Big Neighborhood.
0: Louis G is up in here. What up, Lou Dog?
2: All right, so there's a police department in Georgia that put up this post on Facebook that they're looking for this guy that was at a Walmart, and he found $30 on the floor, and he pocketed the money.
3: Facebook post has been taking the internet by storm. A woman shopping at the Walmart on North Slappy dropped $30. According to police, this man saw her drop the money and then took it for himself. This led to a public uproar with people wondering why police even posted it in the first place.
4: Oh, we don't pick and choose. You know, if something is reported, it's no different than shoplifting. Folks go in and shoplift things out of store. The store wants us to put out the information, we put out the information.
3: But there's one prominent question that remains in the air. Was he wrong for taking the money?

0: And this is what we're worrying about.
1: $30.
2: Have you guys ever found money on the floor? Just kept it, obviously? Oh, yeah.
3: Yes.
2: Yeah. I got instant karma one time in Vegas. I think I mentioned this story. I was at a UFC fight and I got these free tickets and I invited one of my friends and some guy that's walking up like the stairs. He was like, "Hey, man, did you drop this?" And he handed me $300. I look at him and I was like, "Oh, yeah, yeah, I did."
3: That's probably one of them things that they do on social media now. You got hit early.
2: So I got him. And then I told my friend, I was like, "Dude, I just found that they just gave me the $300." He's like, "You know what? Drinks on me. Let's go. Let's get it." So we started going up and buying drinks. And I spent like $250 on drinks because they're so expensive, right? And then at the end, a waitress comes down and she's like, "Hey, it's last call for alcohol. Do you guys want to order anything?" And I'm like, "We're cool. I already spent $250. We're good. Can't spend any more." And the lady's like, "Oh, are you sure?" He's like, "It's open bar, obviously, here in this section." And I said, "What?" So, yeah, oh, you're in the all-you-can-drink section.
0: Shut up.
3: See, that's what God did.
2: So I didn't have to go up there and spend my $300 that someone gave me right now?
3: Watch your little legs up there.
2: All-you-can-drink section. I could have drinks for free all night.
0: That's ridiculous.
2: And my dumb ass decided to spend the money.
3: What's the most you ever found? Well, probably that $300.
2: Yeah, I think the $300, bro.
3: What's the most you ever found?
0: Probably like $10. Nothing crazy.
3: Yeah, I remember one time, dude. This was we were in Vegas. Somebody dropped $18,000, and I picked it up.
2: No.
3: Yeah, they left it in like I guess they dropped it inside the cab, and I kept it. I'm just playing.
2: Oh my gosh, bro! I never heard this one. I was like, "Wait, what?
3: You never heard it? I just made it up." Jesus Christ, man!
2: Bro,
3: big boy's neighborhood.

93.9 Jam. Big Boys Neighborhood, let's go ahead and get into your phone tap, man. This one right here is Alpine Tickets. This Luther calls a gentleman to inform him that the concert tickets that he ordered are on their way to his home. Let's go to get into your phone tap on the 10s right here. Big Boys Neighborhood.

0: This is Luther Lufay from Alpine Tickets, and I have your package here, just that I'm running about 40 minutes behind, so I'll be there in a little bit.
1: I don't know what package you're talking about.
0: From Alpine Tickets?
1: I don't think so.
0: Okay, is this 7?
1: That's the number you've got.
0: Oh, okay.
1: Who are you trying to find?
0: I was the tickets are under a...
1: Nobody here ordered anything like that.
0: Because there were 6 front row tickets, and this is a rap concert, and I was like, this doesn't sound like a guy that's into rap music.
1: I have no idea how you got that.
0: Well, who can you put on the phone?
1: I am...
0: And you sound like you don't want these tickets now because Drake isn't going to be on there, sir.
1: I better not get charged for this.
0: It's 6 front row tickets, so it was $1,200.
1: You show up and try to give me those tickets, and I'll be calling the state police.
0: Sir, well, why did you order the tickets? Is it for your grandkids or?
1: Nobody ordered the tickets.
0: And these are front row seats, so it's obvious.
1: I don't give a darn what they are. Nobody ordered tickets.
0: Sir, I didn't call to get you upset. Just let me bring these tickets by.
1: You are not bringing those tickets by.
0: And you just enjoy yourself.
1: Those tickets were not ordered by anybody here.
0: Okay.
1: I make myself clear?
0: So you thought that I was going to take him over to this address and leave the tickets there, then you were going to come by and think you were going to see Drake for free?
1: All right, I'll tell you what.
0: Yes.
1: I want your name and phone number, and I'm calling the state police.
0: Sir, I didn't call to get you upset. You and your panties in a bunch.
1: Somebody ordered $1,200 worth of tickets using my name.
0: You ordered $1,200 worth of tickets.
1: The hell I did.
0: Why are you upset with me? Because I'm dropping
1: your
0: tickets.
1: You're trying to scam me for $1,200 worth of tickets.
0: Sir,
1: damn.
0: I'm not trying to scam you, sir. You need to calm the down and stop yelling at me, you
1: kiss my ass.
0: You kiss my ass.
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1: And do continue to hang with us in the neighborhood.
0: We're going to come back and we're going to speak about, does the full moon actually affect how we feel?
2: Yes, I think I blame all the wrong things happening on the full moon.
0: Yeah, you got to blame it on something.
2: Yes.
0: You know what I'm saying? Do continue to hang with us in the neighborhood.

0: 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Big Boy's Neighborhood Mariana in the Neighborhood Mari to the party. What you got?
1: I like to blame the things that are going wrong in my life on the full moon. And it's like, it happens when I don't even realize it. You know, like it's like something will happen and I'm having like a bad day or something. And then I'm like, oh, it's full moon. Like I realize, yeah. You know, it's not like I plan it.
0: Hey,
1: it's
0: dude,
1: not-
0: the last full moon, we got your, when you went outside and recorded yourself, uh-huh. When you were looking at the moon, remember you were like, that's Marty right
1: that
0: there.
1: That was me, yeah.
0: Yeah, man.
1: That was about to be me last night.
0: Really?
1: Yeah.
0: So you're saying, does the full moon affect how you feel?
1: Yes, and it's not scientifically proven because right. I looked it up and it says that it scientifically it's not true, you know? But the full moon...
0: Poor you, RFK. Maha. Trump administration.
1: Right.
0: We need science.
1: The full moon does affect like the ocean and the tides. And then right. I also looked up that has nothing to do because humans are made out of like over 60% of water.
0: Okay, so, I know you come with a science class. Already, Miss Raffle.
1: I'm just like, wait, I feel like if we're made up of water and the moon controls the ocean, then
2: controls the ocean.
1: Yes, yeah. The tides and okay.
0: You never heard that song, The Tide Is High, so
1: that's
0: I'm moving.
1: Oh, yeah, yeah, it is.
0: Yeah, there it is right there. Wow, it is,
1: bars.
0: Bars.
1: And so yeah, that's why. That's my belief. And also, healthcare workers have noticed that most of like their, they get more patients during full moon, like the emergency ones.
0: Mm-hmm.
1: And there was a situation one time, a long time ago, when I was at this party and like cops had to come and they were talking to me and my friends about how, during full moon, we tend to get more calls.
2: Really?
1: Yes. And so, like I said, it's not scientifically proven, but...
3: It's a full moon. Come on out. Everybody, you're under arrest. Stop the party.
1: Am I crazy for thinking that?
0: But you know what? There's certain things that I think that you don't have to back up.
1: Yeah.
0: Because people will say, oh... You know, you don't really get sick if you go outside with your hair wet or it's cold. And I'm
1: right.
0: like, I think you do.
1: Yeah, no matter what,
0: I think you do.
2: I have always heard when, like, people complain about, like, their girl being crazy or something, it's always like, oh, it must be a full moon.
0: Right.
2: I've always heard that, oh, it must be a
1: like,
2: full moon.
1: Like, that's a thing.
2: Yeah, yeah. Like, girls get crazy during full
0: moon. Or people
2: something.
0: Say she's on her cycle.
2: Yeah, something like that.
1: Well, they say that you're a witch if you are on your cycle during full moon.
0: Oh, really, though?
1: Yes,
0: that you're a witch?
1: Supposedly.
0: Damn, that's crazy.
2: She's crazy.
1: That's the myth. Guys.
0: Okay, I'm glad you said it. Is there anything that you believe like wholeheartedly 100% even though there's like
1: that's
0: no
1: my
0: real
1: belief.
0: Proof?
2: Can I kick it off, bro?
0: Please do.
2: All right, so the last three times I've done this, bro, and the last time was at the beach. I was at the beach for Aliana's birthday and we had a bonfire and at night I saw a shooting star and I made a wish and literally like 2 or 3 days later, money appeared.
0: Really?
2: You know what? I was like, damn, I wish I just had a little more money right now. And then like 2 days later, there was like a check that like they never cashed or they're like, oh, you have some money pending and blah, blah, blah. And I was like, what?
0: Yeah.
2: What? See, I was like, bro.
0: So for those out there, what's something you believe that is 100% true?
2: I believe it.
1: Damn.
0: Even if there's like not a lot of proof, but you just believe it. Hit us up, Big Boy's Neighborhood.
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0: Big Boys Big Neighborhood. All righty now, Mariana, you were just speaking about
1: full moon and how really I think affect. That it affects us. And, you know, a lot of people think that it's a myth and it's you know, science technically says that it's not true, but right. I still really believe that the moon affects us.
0: So we were just asking, what's something you believe is 100% true, even though it is not, not a lot of proof? You know what I'm saying? So we're going to bring, is it Lacey we're going to? Bring Lacey into the neighborhood to see what's going down with Lacey up in here. Lacey, hello.
2: Hello
0: there, Lacey. What city are you calling from?
2: I'm calling from Upland.
0: All righty now, Lacey from Upland, what's something you believe is 100% true, even though there's not a lot of proof?
2: How about when Mercury is in retrograde?
1: Oh, my God.
0: This is what Mariana says all the time. Like, first off, what is this? And why do you believe something about when
1: Mercury
0: is in retrograde?
2: I mean, like, wait, I don't know why it's... I can't say it's real, but you know when your friend's acting crazy or something and you guys all just agree, like, it's Mercury's in retrograde, you know?
1: Yeah.
2: That's it. That's the reason.
0: Are you related to Mariana? Yeah.
1: That's my cousin.
0: Yeah, man.
1: No, but yeah, they say during Mercury retrograde that, like, sometimes... what is like your phone will glitch or like your radio in the car will. And you know what? I've noticed that I've had some technical difficulties during Mercury retrograde. I'm not going to lie.
0: All right. Well, we said what's something you believe is 100% true or true, even though there's not a lot of proof. We're going to Delina. Let's go to Delina and see what's going down with Delina in the neighborhood. Delina, hello.
3: Hello.
0: Hello there. Delina, what city are you calling from?
3: I'm from the city of Wildemort.
0: It's from the city of where?
4: Take us off speaker.
3: Wildemort?
0: Okay, are you on speaker right now?
3: Yeah, you're off now.
0: Okay, all righty. So talk to me. What's something you believe is 100% true, even though there's not really a lot of proof?
3: So I have a few of them, but since we're talking about moons, I do moon water.
1: Oh, moon water.
5: What is that?
0: Okay, what is moon water? What is moon water?
3: So when there's a full moon out, you're supposed to put water in a clear glass and set it out to right underneath the moon, and you put like your hopes, your dreams, like anything that you want to come into fruition, and the moon's supposed to charge the water, and in the morning, you drink the water.
0: All righty. But I'm not putting, like, anything. I'm thinking that into the glass, right? I'm not putting, like, strips of paper in with stuff in there.
3: No. You put it, technically, you could put it, like, underneath the jar, and, like, they say that the moon charges it, and you drink it, and you're drinking, like not power, but, you know.
1: Yeah.
3: Like,
0: and you've tried this moon water before?
3: I have. I pray for happiness, health, and so far my family, we've been doing really good.
0: I heard that. Hey, if it works.
1: Your crystals, too. You can put your crystals under the moon, too, and it'll recharge them. I don't know if anybody. Yeah.
3: I also believe in numbers. Like, if I see 11-11, I make a wish. If I see, like,
1: numbers.
3: the three other numbers, 3-6s, I rebuke it. Like,
0: yeah.
3: I'm very
0: spiritual. I find myself doing that as well.
5: Really?
0: Yeah. Even when we're here and I see 11-11, I'm like, oh, okay.
1: Right.
0: And I need to tell you, too, make a wish. I'm like, dude, I wish you'd be quiet. You know what I'm saying?
1: Oh, my God.
0: All right. Now. Hey, y'all not thinking the same thing?
1: God.
5: Wow.
0: What's something you believe is 100% true, even though you don't have a lot of proof? Hit us up, Big Boys Neighborhood.
1: Big Boy.

0: Big Boy's Neighborhood, your chance to speak on it. What's something you believe is 100% true, even though you don't have a lot of proof? You know what I'm saying? But it's true to you. We're going to bring, is it Cherie?
1: Cherie.
0: All right. Let's bring Cherie into the neighborhood and see what's going down with Cherie up in here. Cherie, hello.
2: Hello.
0: Hello there, Cherie. Cherie, what city are you calling from?
2: South Central.
0: South Central up in here. Cherie from South Central. What stuff do you believe is 100% true, even though there's not a lot of proof?
2: Okay, Big Boy, do not tickle babies because you'll make them stutter.
0: Stutter, yep.
3: What? I've never heard of that one.
0: Yeah, do not tickle babies because you'll make them
2: stutter.
0: Yeah.
3: Serious.
0: Hey, man, and there's another one, too. Yeah, man, yeah.
3: Yeah. Wow.
0: Probably just us then. Hey, man, and also, even if it's superstitious, whatever it may be, I'm also one of those people, Cherie. You probably do. Have you ever heard when people say, "Oh, if your hand itch, money's coming"?
2: Oh, you know? Yeah. When my right hand itch, money come all the time.
0: Yeah, that's yeah. When your right hand itch, money's on its way. And my thing is another one. If your left eye is blinking, then bad luck's coming. Yeah, okay. Man. So what's something? And then you gotta lick your finger and cross your eye. Like lick your finger and put a cross over your eyelid. But anyway.
3: Okay. I'm going to note these down, though, just in case.
0: And you know what? You shouldn't, because then it's more to think about.
3: That's true.
0: It's definitely more to think about, man.
3: Let's bring,
0: thank you so much. Let's bring Rhonda into the neighborhood to see what's going down with Rhonda up in here. Rhonda, hello.
4: Hello.
0: Hello there, Rhonda. What city are you calling from, Rhonda?
4: Palmdale
0: up in here. Rhonda, what's something you believe is 100% true, even though there's not a lot of proof?
4: That if you're sweeping and you sweep over somebody's foot accidentally, they need to pick the broom up, spit on it, if they're going to jail.
0: Oh, you said going to jail. Y'all made it very specific. That was like another bad luck for us.
3: Oh, never heard
0: yeah,
3: that one.
0: Yeah, yeah. She said going to jail. We were all agreeing like, yeah. This shit going to jail. I'm like, damn.
3: Yeah.
0: Like, all righty. So, yeah, like, don't sweep my feet. I'm going to go to prison.
3: Right.
0: Yeah. All righty. Let's bring Rosalind into the neighborhood to see what's going down with Rosalind up in here. Rosalind. Hello.
5: Hello
0: there, Rosalind. Rosalind, what's something you believe is 100% true, even though there's not a lot of proof?
5: So, I believe when your hand itches, you get money. And it is your right hand, because it happens all the time to me.
0: Yeah, man. So, hey, dude, that's why you trying to wheel, like, man, hopefully my right hand started itching.
3: No.
0: Yeah, put your hand in poison ivy. You know what I'm saying? Promote it. All righty, now hit us up. What's something you believe is 100% true, even though you have zero proof? Hit us up, Big Boy
3: Big
0: Neighborhood.
3: Boy.
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0: 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Big Boys Neighborhood. What's something you believe is 100% true, even though there's not a lot of proof? Mm-hmm. We're going to bring Aubrey into the neighborhood to see what's going down with Aubrey up in here. All righty now.
1: Dre!
0: Aubrey, hello.
2: Hilarious.
3: Hello.
0: Hello there, Aubrey. Aubrey, what city are you calling from? Toronto?
3: Rancho Cucamonga.
0: Rancho Cucamonga. All righty now. Aubrey, what's something you believe is 100% true, even though there's not a lot of proof?
3: Splitting the pole. If my kids split that pole, we got bad luck all day.
0: Yep. Split the pole. You know who does that a lot, too? Is Natalia. Natalia,
4: oh,
0: makes
4: really?
0: Sure she don't split the pole. I'm not a pole splitter at all.
4: Me either.
0: Yeah.
4: I hate that.
0: And then there's times when I, like, if I'm walking with someone, I'm like, oh, they on it too. Yeah.
4: They,
0: you know what I'm saying? Because they'll go out their way. Let's bring Rochelle into the neighborhood and see what's going down with Rochelle up in here. Rochelle, hello there.
5: Hello. Hello, everyone.
0: Hello, every Rochelle. Rochelle, what's something you believe is 100% true, even though you have, like, zero proof?
5: All right. 100% proof. But I don't think it's true, but let's just say this. When a woman has a baby, the mother is the only one that can hold the baby if she's on her monthly cycle.
0: Really?
5: No one else can hold the baby if they're on their monthly cycle because it gives the baby stomach cramps.
4: What?
5: Now that, for sure.
0: I've never heard this. Savvy, you heard this?
5: You never heard of that?
0: I've never heard of it, but our guy,
5: so
0: Jay
5: at
0: Savvy.
5: The end of the day, I know for sure that this is true.
0: Really?
6: Yep. When we had our first... cause my wife has a bunch of sisters and her mom's like, nope, you can't get it. Nope. You cannot get the baby because you're on your cycle. No, nope,
0: really?
6: Don't let her carry it.
4: Mm-hmm. I never knew that.
6: Don't get like stomach cancer.
4: It's you so notice true, it? Guys.
0: Maybe that's what happened to me. Maybe my mom handed me to somebody when she was on her cycle. And they were on her cycle. Yeah. That's why these phone taps and all
5: you
0: these things. That come, yeah, things that come out. I heard that.
4: Wow.
0: I never heard that.
4: Got to note that one down.
0: Man, thank you for that, Savvy, for backing that up. All right, is that Cameron we going to?
4: Oh,
0: all righty. I don't know why it don't seem like the name would be Cameron, but all righty now. All righty, we'll see. Cameron, hello.
7: Camilo.
3: Hello.
0: Hello there, Cameron. What's something you believe is 100% true, even though there's not a lot of proof?
3: Yes. So growing up, my grandma always told me you never look at a dog when they're pooping because you're going to get pink eye.
0: Yep. You heard of that too, Savvy?
4: Yeah.
0: Yeah, I heard of that too, man.
1: Where did that even start, bro?
0: Her grandma.
4: Yeah.
0: Yeah, her grandma.
6: I've heard it before too, but I'm like, where did
0: that start? Yeah, man. It's just crazy how much just got around. This ain't even social media stuff we're talking about. Just, for some reason, it just came through and everybody know it. All right, now, do continue to hang out with us in the neighborhood. Big Boys Neighborhood.

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1: Big Boy Neighborhood,
0: happy birthday to DJ Quest. Happy birthday to our producer, Juan.
2: Happy birthday,
0: fellas. We're going to go ahead and get into their favorite phone taps.
1: Yeah, yeah, I know. They love this
0: You probably think, like, is it the favorites or was it just scheduled?
3: Right.
0: Yeah. This one right here, man, is Cardi B Daycare Center.
1: I love it.
0: Can a daycare facility handle all of the Cardi B demands?
3: Uh-huh.
0: It's going to get into your phone tap on the 10s right here. Big Boy's Neighborhood.

0: daycare center. Speaking.
1: Hi, how you doing there, ma'am? I was calling for someone that I work for to vet some of these daycare centers that's on our list.
0: Oh, of course. I'd love to give you some information.
1: About what time is your drop-off times?
0: 6 a.m.
1: And we could do a pickup at what?
0: 6:30 p.m. is our latest.
1: Okay, and meals are provided?
0: Yes, very good food. Very
1: okay.
0: Nutritious.
1: What about organimi?
0: Organic, did you say?
1: Say it again.
0: Organic food?
1: Yeah, that's the better food.
0: Absolutely.
1: And what about security? Because this is a big client here, you know.
0: Well, we don't have any other celebrity babies here.
1: Is there any kind of photoradionomy there?
0: Photoradionomy?
1: Like the radionomy where you can't stand in front of the school.
0: You mean radius? We don't have any of that, sir.
1: Is there a way that I can bring Cardi B? Is there a way that I can bring Cardi B down so she can actually walk through the facility on roses?
0: Wow. I'm just not sure we can accommodate.
1: And what about the actual security? Do you suggest that we keep them outside in the SUVs?
0: Oh, my God. Yeah,
1: Worst case scenario.
0: Well, I guess.
1: Yeah.
0: I don't think I can help.
1: All right. Well, is there anybody that you can give me a raphianomy to?
0: No, I really can't. No, darling, I really can't help.
1: I'm going to take it at that because usually I end with cursing somebody out, but I thank you so much, and you have yourself a beautiful day, all righty?
0: I'll be praying for you.
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0: And do continue to hang with us in the neighborhood. Luigi, what you got?
1: You won't believe what Kylie Jenner said about her breasts.
2: Uh-oh. Oh, Lord.
1: She wants to do another augmentation to them.
2: Really, though?
1: And I'm for
3: like
1: it, brother.
3: Larger or smaller?
1: Bigger, brother.
2: Really?
1: Yes.
2: Damn. All right.
1: No, they're already beautiful enough, dog. I don't know.
2: Who, yours?
1: No, hers.
2: Oh, hers. Okay. All right, we'll come back. Luigi and speak on it. Big Boy's Neighborhood.

0: 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Big Boy's Big Neighborhood. Boy. Hey, man, just real quick. You know how we were saying what's something you believe 100%,
1: yeah,
0: but it's not, like, really proven?
1: Yes, yes. Right.
0: Like, we have a guest that come down, and he's come down before by the name of Jude, right?
2: Mm-hmm.
0: And I low-key just yawned. Uh-huh. And when I looked over at Jude, what did you put your mic up?
3: Oh, yeah.
0: What did you just do when I yawned? Did you catch yourself? You yawned too?
2: Yes, I did.
0: Yeah, yeah. There's even times, bro, when I try to like fight the yawn. If I see somebody else fight yawning, I'm like, no, don't do it, don't do it. And then I gotta like,
2: just try to help yourself.
0: Yeah, yeah. So get the mic right to you, man. So you about to start back to school on Monday?
2: On Monday, yeah.
0: Ready though. And you're going to eighth grade?
2: Yes, I'm in eighth grade. Yeah.
0: You got a girlfriend yet?
2: Nah.
0: Yeah, I'm gonna talk to you about women when we get off of here, man.
2: Yeah.
0: Take your time, man.
2: Staying single for now.
0: Yeah, you staying single for now?
1: Go
0: ahead. I heard that.
4: Yeah.
0: Yeah, you know what I'm saying, man. I got schoolwork,
4: no
0: man.
4: No distractions.
0: Like, man. And Jude, how young are you now?
2: I'm 13, about to turn 14.
0: When's your birthday?
2: October 25th.
0: Ah, October 25th. Go ahead now. The big 1-4, they call it. They call it the big 1-4. What you going to do for your 14th birthday? Do you know?
2: We'll see. I don't know. Yeah, last year I just kind of did something small with my friends. Just had fun.
0: Your voice is getting deeper too, Jude.
1: Yeah, man.
0: That's crazy. His voice, you gotta visit us more often. Like, he's getting older.
4: Hey, I know.
0: Yeah, that's a homie, man. All righty now. Luigi, Kylie Jenner, what we got for us,
1: all right,
0: brother?
1: Jude, you probably want to take off your headphones for this one, brother.
0: Yeah. Nah, Jude listens.
1: Okay, gotcha. Kylie Jenner was talking about how she likes her breasts ginormous.
0: Oh, my Lord.
1: Yes.
0: We're going to do this in front of Jude?
1: She's very open about it, though. She's talked about it. She's talked about her doctors, how many, like, CCs she's had in there. And so many, it's gone viral. And so many girls have inquired about, thank you for being so transparent. And who's your doctor? Where do you go get it done? But you know what she does want to do is she wants to get them even bigger.
5: Really? I do want them bigger. You heard it here first. Another exclusive.
4: We've heard this for the past year.
5: Yeah, I've heard this before, so I'm not shocked about this statement.
4: Imagine we're like, what?
5: I say it every day. I'm like, they need to be bigger and more out there. I want my to walk in before I do.
4: Laura, she has like an obsession with big.
0: She has like an obsession.
1: Yeah. She wants them bigger than what they already are.
0: Man, when I was 500 pounds, you should have saw the size of mine, boy.
1: Oh, really?
0: Oh, my gosh, man. I miss those, man.
4: Yeah,
0: I miss those, man.
1: No augmentations, huh?
0: Nah. I won't get them now. You know what I'm saying? Like, I won't get nothing now. But, yeah, back then, you know, when I had the skin removal surgery, you know, they had to take them off, too, bro. So it is what it is.
4: Gotcha. Deflated.
0: How do I? You know what I'm saying? She want them bigger? Like,
1: they're already...
0: Really?
1: Big, bro, yeah. I follow her on Instagram, obviously.
4: Right.
1: But every time I see her, I'm like, dude, she's in a bikini. And I'm like, good gosh, that's awesome.
0: If you can get any work so done, what would you get done, Lou?
1: I would definitely go for taller.
0: Really?
1: Yeah,
0: the taller surgery?
1: Oh, yeah. Hit my
0: if you can get any work done, what would you get, Mariana?
4: You know, I like to wear my hair slicked back a lot, and I notice that sometimes in the pictures, my forehead looks crazy. So probably make like a smaller forehead, maybe.
0: Hey, man, I didn't even know that was a thing. I know a girl that got it done.
1: You can move her hair forward?
0: Yeah.
4: If that's
1: forward?
4: A thing. I didn't even know. It's a thing.
0: I know someone that got it done.
4: Yeah, I need that because, man, I got a big forehead.
0: No, you don't.
1: You know what I'm saying?
4: No, it's just shiny.
0: We're going to show the new GTA documentary on her forehead at 12:30 today. So
1: I don't know if you could, bro. It's already booked for Odyssey IMAX.
0: Okay. Sorry about that. Hey, Chris, if you can get a procedure done, what would you get?
6: Yeah, I think I would bring my hairline down too, Doug.
0: Really?
6: Yeah, I would. Yeah, I look at old pictures. I'm like, damn, it wasn't always this pushed back.
0: Really?
6: Yeah.
1: That's great.
4: Mine's always good.
6: Yeah, it's all right, but it could be better.
0: Yeah. Damn, that's crazy. Yeah. I wouldn't think you would have said that. I would have think you would like try to straighten out your curly fingers.
1: Your nose at least.
0: Oh yeah,
6: for the cuts, dog. You know?
0: Yeah. The secret to being a great DJ.
4: Right.
0: You gotta have curly fries hands.
1: You know what I'm saying?
0: To our guy Jay Savvy, your hands must be real straight.
1: Yeah.
0: All right, Big Boy's Big Neighborhood. All right, y'all.
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0: 93.9 Jams, Hawaii's throwback station. Jude, pay attention. No, just Big Boy's Neighborhood, boy. Luigi is up in here. What up, Ludo?
1: It's actually Marty to
0: yes,
1: the party.
0: Sir. Oh, Marty to. Look, I'm telling Jude to pay attention.
1: Big Boy, pay attention.
0: Yeah. Maybe I should learn how to pay attention. All right now. Jude, you in here throwing me off. You know what I'm saying? We had a kid yesterday. He did not throw me off. You know what I'm saying? All right, Marty to the party. Cardi B,
2: yes,
0: what we got,
2: sir,
0: my love?
2: We got to talk about Cardi. There's so much on Cardi right now. Like, this girl is literally everywhere. And honestly, I can't even be mad at it. She recently accidentally leaked right. Chipotle's new chips.
3: I was supposed to tell y'all about the chips because the chips come out on Monday. Oops, my bad. Sorry. I'm too excited. And look, we're mad flavor. You thought Chipotle was going to come with a little bit of sprinkle.
0: I don't know. I don't know if I believe that was an accidental leak.
2: Me either.
0: And then she kept going too. She's like, forget it.
2: Yeah, so I guess she got caught on the live and, you know, somebody like told her like to stop. And then that's when she came back and she's like, oops, you know. But
0: all right,
2: I don't know.
0: Now I got to try this.
2: Right. I think it's part of it.
0: What if I ate him and my ass grew? No possibility? Okay. All right. Sorry. I said, what if it was a question mark?
2: Right. If it was, though, I'd buy a whole freaking pound.
0: Really? Yeah. Go ahead. You said it.
2: But also, with Cardi B, you know she has that new song, Well, she just dropped a music video, which it's so good.
0: Yeah, that's a Louis. Were you talking about it?
1: I'm just going to show you 5 seconds of this video.
0: All right.
1: Yeah. You tell me what you think.
0: Okay.
1: That's Cardi B right there. Yep. She's walking down.
0: Okay, there it is. It's already there. I already see it. Was that the beginning of the video?
1: No, that's
2: kind of the middle.
0: Jesus Christ.
2: Right. I'm like, I'm a little man.
0: Jesus Christ.
1: Is that floss she's wearing?
0: Tell me about it, man.
2: All the girls in the music video.
0: Hey, Jude, have you seen the new Cardi B video right there?
3: No.
0: Put the mic up. Dropping the mic down, man. What are you? Jesus Christ.
2: He's putting that away.
0: Yeah, man. Jude, you don't want to be here?
3: No.
0: Okay. Have you seen the new Cardi B video?
3: I have not, no.
0: We're going to show it to you.
1: Yeah.
0: Well, no, your mom is here. We can show it to you.
1: We can't talk.
0: Yeah, we'll talk about it later. Yeah. I'll text you, though, homie.
2: But she talked about how much she spent on her music video.
3: Yo, I don't understand how the this music video was expensive. I wanted this music video to be simple. I wanted a street, you know, like I wanted a very street New York summer vibe, right? And I'm thinking, right, because a lot of artists do videos in the streets, that this music video will be about, I'll say about $250,000.
0: Jesus,
3: bro, this video came out to be over $1 million. This is the shit that be pissing me off because it wouldn't even, if you look at the video, it doesn't even give that. But the way sometimes, because I'm Cardi B, I be getting overcharged is annoying. Like, for example, to get permits, I know for a fact, an average like rapper that do music videos on blocks, it doesn't cost that much. It was about 40 NYPD cops, which made it impossible to motherfucking shoot. We couldn't even get right shoots. I'll tell you this. This will be the last time I ever do music videos in a public setting that I cannot get control.
2: Crazy.
0: You got an AI in the streets here now, man.
2: Yeah, for real.
0: Yeah, your video don't have to be 100% human.
2: Yeah. She wanted the real
0: thing. $1 million. I didn't even know people spent that kind of money.
2: Right?
0: On video still, man. $1 million used to be like kind of what people spent back in the days, but that's crazy. And you know what's wild is people don't even watch videos
2: like that.
0: Like they used to.
2: Yeah.
1: You're going to watch this one, I'll tell you this.
0: Yeah,
2: that's so good.
0: I know. Yeah, it is, man. Damn, now I got to watch it for research.
1: Yeah.
0: You know what I'm saying?
1: That's right.
0: Big Boy's Neighborhood.

0: 93.9 Jams. Big Boys Big Neighborhood, boy. Louis G is up in here. What up, Lou Dawg?
1: You know what? We'll do a survey says.
0: Oh, well, survey says.
2: Survey says.
0: Survey says what, Louis G?
1: Survey says that 79% of men apologize even when they are right just to end an argument.
0: I can believe that.
3: Wait, what?
0: I can believe that.
3: Really?
1: 79%. I actually think it's higher. A lot of men apologize just to get the argument over with.
0: I know.
1: Wow. I'm sorry I did it, babe. Okay, I get it. It's my fault.
0: You can't say it like that, though.
1: Oh, yeah.
0: That sounds like sarcasm.
1: Yeah. So it'd be like, yeah, you're right, baby. You're totally right. You know what? That's my fault, and I'll never do it again.
0: I don't even say it like that. Well,
3: and this is when they're not at fault.
1: Yeah,
3: right?
1: Of course. They're never at fault.
3: I can't even get a man to apologize even when he is at fault.
1: I just want to end the argument. That's it. I don't want to go back and forth. I don't want to sit there for another 10 minutes arguing about it. Like, yeah, okay. I didn't look at the waitress like that.
0: Right.
1: Of course I did. Of course I did. Thank you, babe. I'm just.
3: That's hilarious.
1: You're my babe, not her. You know what I mean?
0: And it could be things you really like you could believe. Like, yeah. Okay, it's true.
3: Right.
0: You know, so yeah, you just apologize.
3: Interesting.
0: Yeah, man. One of my partners, man, he had to apologize to his girl. Uh-huh. And I was like, you sure? He was like, man, just end the argument. He was like, yeah, he told her. He said, yeah, okay, yeah, all right, you're right, you're right. Yeah, my mom is a. No, I'm just playing.
3: I was like, oh my God.
0: Look at y'all.
1: Oh my gosh. The comments were funny. Somebody said the other 21% are currently sleeping on the couch while still being technically correct.
3: Oh my God. That's so funny.
1: We're just right. You just want to end arguments. There's no reason to argue, especially in public places, bro. It's like, I see so many people. We go to concerts all the time. I'm like, you guys paid money to get dressed. To come over here to buy these expensive tickets. And you guys are arguing in the halls right now.
0: And let me tell you, man.
1: Going on. Why do you guys do that?
0: And we're not talking about our relationships.
3: Right.
0: Yeah.
3: It's just others.
0: We're talking about others.
1: Yeah, others. Yeah. I see that all the time. And I'm like, dude, what a waste of money. Just say sorry, bro, and go back.
0: Yeah, man.
1: That's it. Just say sorry for right now, for this moment, and then go argue when you get home.
0: That's what I tell Yvetto.
1: What do you tell her?
0: You can put the blame on me.
3: Right.
0: You can put the blame on me. I'm sorry. I'm so effing sorry. Oveto, it is me. You could put the whole blame on me. Yeah, that's how I tell it. Yeah, man. So it goes down. You continue to hang out with us in the neighborhood, Big Boys
3: Big
0: Neighborhood.
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0: 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Big Boy's Big Neighborhood, Boy. Mariana in the Neighborhood, Marty to the party. What you got, my love?
1: I'm sure we've all woken up, like, suddenly or, like, in ways that we don't want to be woken up in. But yeah. This doctor recently opened up about how she woke up because there was a bat trying to go in her mouth. A
0: the
1: bat.
0: Hell?
1: Yes. Literally. And apparently bats tend to come out a lot more during the summer. I did not know this.
0: Hey, man, this weather, I can't imagine. You know what I'm saying? I don't know if that's real or not, but I don't know if this is bat weather, but man, this is bad out here.
1: Yeah, this happened in Virginia, but she was just, she was talking about how, you know, she was really scared because, you know, a lot of bats have rabies.
0: Damn.
1: Oh, so yeah, now she has to worry about that. And she's like, you know, panicking. That's what woke her up. Like, she was like asleep. And then what she felt was like a hairy animal. Like, so she grabbed it. And
0: man.
1: Yeah.
2: Listen
1: and,
2: to this, bro. She says when she was sleeping around 6 a.m. local time, whatever, when she dreamed that a small mouse was trying to get into her mouth, she reached up to investigate and grab something soft, hairy, and cool.
1: Inside.
0: Oh, I know.
2: She thought
0: bro.
2: She was still dreaming.
0: And then
2: she realized it wasn't a
0: me.
2: Mouse.
0: You know what I'm saying?
1: Oh, man. You said what?
0: They were going to work. No? No? No. Oh, okay.
2: That is
0: damn.
2: Wild.
1: Yeah. I know. Like, what? Like, that kind of, like, is like a fear now. Yeah. Like, it's going to be in my head forever.
0: I talk too much on the radio, and I know my family got to be like, stop. But I remember, like, knocking roaches off of me.
2: Oh, God.
0: Like, what the hell?
2: Bro, I remember running out of my room and running to the kitchen, like, at night. It was, like, all the lights were off, so I was kind of scared. So I, like, you know, you just dash it through, right?
0: Yeah, man.
2: And I remember dashing through, and all I heard was, and I was like, and then I stopped in my tracks. I'm like, what was that? What was that? Dude, I turned on the lights when I was running. I just happened to step on a rat at the same time.
0: Yeah, man.
2: And I killed the rat by stepping on it inside my house.
0: I remember one time, dude, we had one in our kitchen.
1: God.
0: We had one in the kitchen and I trapped it. And I was like, you know, and when I trapped, I was like had it in a corner.
1: Right.
0: But I had nothing. So I picked it up. I picked it up with my hand and squished. Why not?
2: Out of impulse? Or just
0: out of impulse.
1: Lost patience.
0: Yeah.
1: You know what I'm saying? Get over here.
0: Yeah, man. So after that, man, I just started sleeping in the kitchen. That's when I that's how I gained all the weight. You know what I'm saying?
1: Oh my
0: God. I just had like a little pallet, just a little blanket and laid a pillow in there and just
1: One time I was dreaming that someone was pulling me back. Tell me why I woke up and I was like this.
0: Pulling
1: myself back from my pajamas, dude. Literally.
2: Wake up, mother's pulling me back.
0: Yeah. Hey, man, it would be crazy if a bat was just in here in the corner.
1: Yeah.
0: Let alone laying on my face, bro.
1: Yeah. Right.
2: Have you had those dreams where you like feel like you're like you swing at somebody? Well, now that my son's there, I sleep on the corner of the bed, right? So the other day I was having a dream and I was like, I'm going to whack this fool next to me. It was in my dream and I was like, I'm just going to do it. And I swung. And when I swung, I just fell over the bed, off the bed.
0: Okay. Bah! But you didn't hit Yael.
2: No, I didn't hit Yael.
1: Oh,
2: I swung.
1: My God.
2: Thank God. And I swung the other way as opposed to that way. Or else I would have
0: hit Yael. But all the stuff when you're sleeping, like the falling or, you know.
1: Yeah, I just looking at my shoulder.
0: Yeah, in your dream too?
1: Yes.
0: No.

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1: Big Boys Big Neighborhood, boy. Let's go ahead and get it to your phone tap, man. This one right here is Alpine Tickets. This salute calls a gentleman to inform him that the concert tickets that he ordered are on their way to his home. Let's go to get it to your phone tap on the 10s right here. Big Boys Big Neighborhood. Boy.

0: This is Luther Lufay from Alpine Tickets, and I have your package here, just that I'm running about 40 minutes behind, so I'll be there in a little bit.
1: I don't know what package you're talking about.
0: From Alpine Tickets?
1: I don't think so.
0: Okay, is this 7?
1: That's the number you've
0: got. Oh, okay.
1: Who are you trying to find?
0: I was the tickets are under a...
1: Nobody here ordered anything like that.
0: Because there were 6 front row tickets, and this is a rap concert, and I was like, this doesn't sound like a guy that's into rap music.
1: I have no idea how you got that.
0: Well, who can you put on the phone?
1: I am...
0: And you sound like you don't want these tickets now because Drake isn't going to be on it, sir.
1: I better not get charged for this.
0: It's 6 front row tickets, so it was $1,200.
1: You show up and try to give me those tickets, and I'll be calling the state police.
0: Sir, well, why did you order the tickets? Is it for your grandkids or?
1: Nobody ordered the tickets.
0: And these are front row seats, so it's obvious.
1: I don't give a darn what they are. Nobody ordered tickets.
0: Sir, I didn't call to get you upset. Just let me bring these tickets by.
1: You are not bringing those tickets by.
0: And you just enjoy yourself.
1: Those tickets were not ordered by anybody here.
0: Okay.
1: I make myself clear.
0: So you thought that I was going to take him over to this address and leave the tickets there, then you were going to come by and think you were going to see Drake for free.
1: All right, I'll tell you what.
0: Yes.
1: I want your name and phone number, and I'm calling the state police.
0: Sir, I didn't call to get you upset. You and your panties in a bunch.
1: Somebody ordered $1,200 worth of tickets using my name.
0: You ordered $1,200 worth of tickets.
1: The hell I did.
0: Why are you upset with me because I'm dropping
1: because
0: your tickets?
1: You're trying to scam me for $1,200 worth of tickets.
0: Sir,
1: damn.
0: I'm not trying to scam you, sir. You need to calm the down and stop yelling at me, you
1: kiss my ass.
0: You kiss my ass.
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0: Hawaii's Throwback Station, 93.9 HD2. And do continue to hang with us in the neighborhood. Luigi, what you got?
1: A father who went to this school to pretty much go up to a bully that was bullying the daughter big.
2: Yes, sir.
1: You won't believe what happened.
0: To him?
1: When he confronted to him okay. when he confronted I don't want to say the bully, bro.
2: Okay, this is something's bad.
1: Yeah.
2: Yeah, because he's talking about father to father, something's bad.
0: Yep. Y'all continue to hang with us in the neighborhood. Big

0: 93.9 Jams. Big Boy Neighborhood, Mariana in the Neighborhood, Mari to the party. What you got?
1: I was today years old. Well, not today, yesterday years old. When I first found out that Mari is short for Maria. Is this crazy or
2: what? Do you mean?
1: Dude, yeah. So I have a Tia Mari, and we've called her Tia Mari my whole life. Like, since I was, like, I never knew that her name was Maria. We never called her Maria. It was always Mari, like, literally my whole life. And my mom was talking about, like, oh, like, you know, something, something, like, your tia, like, her name is Maria. And I'm like, wait, my tia Mari?
3: Go ahead. I was about to tell you.
1: I'm like, my tia Mari? She's like, yeah, your tia Mari. You didn't know? Like, how could you not know? Like, and I was just like, whoa. Like, I guess it does make sense, obviously. But I knew that Mari was, it could be a...
0: You didn't,
1: like,
0: know
1: a,
0: any other Marias?
1: No, actually, I don't
0: what
1: know.
0: What about you, Lou? Did you know any Marias that you call Mari?
2: Yeah, I do. Yeah.
1: I don't know a lot of Marias like that. Like, I mean, I know it's a very common name, but I've never had a really close friend named Maria.
0: Somebody probably don't know your name is Mariana either.
1: Yeah, because I knew that it was, Mari is short for, could be short for other names, but I just didn't think Maria, because Maria is already a short name.
0: Right.
1: So I didn't, like, clock in my brain until, like, my mom told me that my aunt's real name was Maria.
0: That's crazy.
1: Dude, I know.
0: Hey, dude, that's when you hit that mind blown.
1: Low key. And I'm low key embarrassed, too.
0: Hey, man, let me tell you, like, and I call them my cousins.
1: Uh-huh.
0: I have cousins, you know, air quotes.
2: Yeah.
0: And there is Barry and Gino, mm-hmm. right? And so we're sitting down one day, and I'm talking to Jade, my daughter Chula.
2: Yeah.
0: And I'm talking about, yeah, you know, Barry and Gino, you know, brothers. She's like, wait, they're brothers? So her whole life being around them, she didn't know that they were brothers.
1: Are you serious?
0: Yeah, so I guess you do have an aha, like, what the hell moment.
1: Yeah.
0: But Mari and Maria, I would have thought, like.
1: Yeah, low-key. I mean, after it made sense, you know? Yes. But we've never called my tia Maria.
0: Somebody listening right now, like, come on, Mari.
1: Trust me, I know. It was even embarrassing bringing it up in the meeting last night.
2: When I was growing up, I have till this day, I have a tio named Tio Negro.
0: Oh, wow. Uh-huh.
2: And I don't know his real name, bro.
0: Oh, really?
2: I swear to God. He's just my tio. Like, yeah, he's not, like, I don't know his actual government name.
0: Man, there were some people. I remember before, like, the internet and all that stuff.
2: Yeah.
0: The main thing people used to ask me, like, what's your real name?
2: Yeah.
0: Like, no one knew my real name.
2: I was listening when I first started listening to you. I was like, I wonder what his real name is.
0: Yeah, and it wasn't like you could just punch it up or anything. And I was just thinking yesterday, I was like, it was someone I was thinking about yesterday. I was like, I don't know their real name.
1: Oh,
2: that's
1: really?
2: Crazy.
0: Yeah. Because, you know, in our genre, like, everybody got a nickname and everything.
1: Right.
0: You know what I'm saying?
1: And Big, you come up with some of the best nicknames.
2: Like, you do.
1: Like, you came up with Mari to the Potty so quick, like, out of nowhere.
0: Hey, dude, and you know what's crazy? She'll answer the phone, I'll go to the potty.
2: Yeah.
0: And it's, like, easy to just say Mari or Mariana. You know, and we got to keep saying Mariana because I don't want people to just think you to the potty.
2: Yeah, or just Mari.
0: Yeah, just Mari,
1: that's
0: yeah, too.
1: So
0: yeah. You know what I'm saying?
2: Like, Mariana.
1: Man. Dude, like, the other day, he's like, Mari Pilates or something.
0: Yeah,
1: like,
0: Mari Pilates.
1: How do you come up with these nicknames?
0: But, like, Fuzzy Fantabulous.
2: Yeah, that was a cool name.
0: Yeah, right? Yep, I named Tattoo.
2: Yeah, Luscious Liz.
0: Yeah.
1: Oh, that's, I like that
0: yeah,
1: one.
0: Yeah, that's not even her name. You know what I'm saying?
1: Yeah.
0: Like, Liz Hernandez and all that. Oh, yeah, I guess so.
1: Yeah.
0: All right.
1: The grandfather of...
0: We can't even say what I call Chuck.
2: Oh, yeah.
0: You know what I'm saying? Yeah, it's our producer Jason, we call him Super Producer.
2: Oh, yeah.
0: You know, J-Rye. All righty, but you guys, thank you, Mari.
1: Yeah.
0: Mariana. Mari Pilates. Mari to the potty. Y'all continue to hang with us in the neighborhood. Big Boy's Neighborhood.

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1: Big Boys Neighborhood.
0: All right, we're going to go ahead and get out of here. I want to thank you for hanging out with us in the neighborhood. Enjoyed having you in the neighborhood. Hopefully you enjoyed hanging out with us in the neighborhood, man. Once again, in case you missed it, Game in the neighborhood, man. Game came through the neighborhood for a brand new big interview, and we got so much from Game.
2: Yes.
0: So in case you missed it, you can also find a lot right there. You can find the entire interview. It's at Big Boy TV, our YouTube channel. And as you're watching, you go ahead and you hit that subscribe button. Yeah. But we talked about everything, man. We talked about, you know, him throwing a red rag on my head.
2: Oh,
0: yeah. Which I'm still in a lawsuit. I'm suing him.
3: You went direct with
0: that. Oh, yeah. I wasn't worried about documentary 3. And I told him, I said, man, I don't know what's going on with Kendrick and Drake and all this kind of stuff, you know, and you being whatever. I was like, dude, what about throwing that rag?
2: Like, first of all,
0: you know, if that was the one question, that's the only one I would ask.
2: Exactly.
0: You know? But of course, he gave us over an hour and some change. So you can find that entire interview, Big Boy TV, our YouTube channel. And also, man, we were speaking about Cardi B accidentally leaking the Chipotle new menu, the chip.
2: Yes.
0: And I think that chip, she said it was, when she leaked it, she said it was out today.
2: Yeah.
0: So shout out to it. Now I got to go get some.
3: So it's a chili lime tortilla chip now.
0: I don't like chili lime.
3: Yeah, that's what it was. But it looks like it's like really seasoned.
2: Yeah, it looked really seasoned.
0: Yeah, and even with that, do you do chili lime chips?
2: Not that much, honestly. It looked like a Dorito to me. So at first it looked bomb, but I don't know.
0: Yeah, I don't know, man.
3: I think it'll work.
2: Oh, really? I'll probably still eat it, though.
3: It's already fake.
0: No, somebody bring it in free. I'll taste it.
3: It's already fake Mexican food anyway.
0: Yeah, you know what I'm saying?
2: Yeah. Like,
3: fake Mexican chips.
0: Wow, damn, man. This dude over here, banging.
3: Yeah. Man, whoever started any burrito on a bowl should go to jail, bro.
2: Oh, my God.
3: Burrito bowls should not even exist.
0: Would you put this burrito bowl up?
2: Literally, he has a burrito bowl.
0: Yeah, man. Who brought me this burrito bowl? It's ridiculous.
2: Need to get fired.
0: No, I brought it in for reference. I knew he was going to say that.
3: Oh, that's hilarious.
0: All righty. So we were asking also, what's something you believe is 100% true, even though you have zero proof?
3: All right.
0: You talking about my burrito bowl?
3: No. I don't know if it's up there. Is it up there, Juan? My frequency?
0: Have you guys heard of the frequency back up there?
3: Have you guys heard of the 888 frequency?
0: Nah.
3: So it's a I got into frequencies for a while, right? If you listen to this, you can like manifest like money, and supposedly it's supposed to come true.
0: You've been gatekeeping.
3: And I swear I've been doing. I did this. I swear to
0: all these bills I had. He never told me about this.
3: The first time I did this, bro, I went into like owemeMoney.com or some government thing, and there was money there.
0: Uh-oh.
3: I swear to God, see,
0: that's right.
3: You literally just close your eyes and just manifest money. Manifest money.
0: Is not just money? Can I manifest health? And
3: yeah, health and wealth. It's just like anything? Law of attraction.
0: You sound broke.
2: Oh. I mean anything.
0: He's like, you sound sick.
3: She's like, can I get a man?
2: I'm like,
0: you say you want a man?
3: Can I get a shoulder?
0: Right. Oh, that's Mariana.
3: I'm manifesting for Mariana. Can she get a man?
0: Can
3: she get a shoulder?
0: Bump go down in the back of my head.
3: Oh my gosh. Can I please lose weight some way somehow without stopping not drinking beer?
0: Can I lift my shoulder up over my head to put my deodorant on? Can Veronica, my wife, be butt naked when I get home?
3: There it is. Keep telling us more.
2: Can food always be ready when I get home?
3: Manifest.
0: So you got a 45 seconds to do all your manifesting? Or is that all we cut?
3: That's all we cut.
0: Oh, okay.
3: There's like a 4-hour one you can get on YouTube. Okay, what am I drive home, guys?
0: Manifest for yourself, then.
2: Right.
0: You manifest on the way home with your eyes closed? What, you in a Tesla?
3: I keep them open.
0: Oh, okay. Well, thank you guys for hanging out with us. Enjoy the rest of your day. We're a Big Boy Neighborhood, and we are gone.
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1: 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Who you going to take to Vegas? Because we got a free trip, and it's the last week before Labor Day weekend. We're trying to hook you up with that free trip on September 18th? 18th and 19th in Vegas, our iHeartRadio Music Festival. Cardi going to be there. Snoop going to be there. Who else? We just announced Ciara is going to be there as well. So make sure to tap in this afternoon, 1 o'clock. It's your next shot to win. I got T.I.

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93.9 Jams, HD2 Hawaii's throwback station. So I guess now it's a topic of conversation because the rapper Ice Spice just announced that she's expecting. And some people on social media have pointed out that the 90s, you know, 2000s baddies, a lot of them didn't get married or have kids. It's mainly Maya, Tracee Ellis Ross. They named like a few more. But they're cool, you know, Nia Long. They cool being single and just chilling. So stay tuned, we got Fab. Maybe they know something we don't. We got Fab and Ice Cube coming up next.

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0: Hawaii Slowback Station 93.9 Jams HD2. Labor Day weekend coming up. Remember how I told you how I feel about Virgos? There is a way, there's a reason that I feel that way about Virgos. Okay, my husband's one of them. But, you know, I love him. His birthday's on Monday, September 7th. And then I have, like, my brother's birthday is on Wednesday. Yeah, the 9th. And that would have also been my mother's birthday. Rest in peace. She was born on the 9th. Then I have another friend whose birthday is on the 8th. I'm on my other best friend's birthday. His birthday is on the 15th of September. Like, do you understand how Virgos just completely torture me and terrorize me as a Gemini? We'll get into TLC up next and Juvie on the way.
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0: 93.9 Jams, HD2, Hawaii's throwback station. Remember how I told you I could not stand Virgos? Well, there are some exceptions. Michael Jackson, his birthday was this past Saturday. Shout out to him. And then also Beyonce, her birthday is coming up on a Friday, September 4th. Yes, so I'm not mad at those Virgos. And obviously my husband, but the rest of y'all on thin ice. All right, 1 o'clock, we'll send you to Vegas, our iHeartRadio Music Festival. 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

0: 939 Jams, HD2, Hawaii's throwback station. September 18th and 19th, our iHeartRadio Music Festival. Make sure that you're tapped in because your next shot coming up. We just did it top of the hour. We'll do it again at 5 o'clock. And it's the last week, too, because next weekend is Labor Day weekend. So we're trying to, you know, let everybody have the weekend off, except for me, because I'll still be working. But we want to make sure that you get, you know, maximize your trips to go to Vegas because we're picking three winners a day. We just did 9 a.m., 1 a.m. We'll do again this afternoon at 5. I got Ice Cube up next. Eminem's on the way.
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I'm on there the most, A-S-H-L-E-E on there. We'll get into Shaggy on the way.

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0: 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I want all these reboots to hurry up and come on. Okay, because I ain't got nothing to watch right now. I'm waiting for American Horror Story to drop. I'm making my husband watch the reruns. I need something on TV like now. Like, what is with all this late production? Get it together. Say Tuna got Tupac straight ahead. We'll do yay after that. Sashi with two E's.
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